rising back that same grave. I know that it won't. It's gonna lead me.

end of the road don't end in Detroit. Honey, the road don't even end in Kathmandu. You could go all around the world trying to find something to do with your life, babe. When you only gotta do one thing well, you only gotta do one thing well to make it in this world, babe. You got a woman waiting for you, dear. All you ever gotta do is be a good man one time to one woman

0: The Flash with Iris Stewart. Good morning, Iris.
1: Good morning, Sophie, and good morning, everyone. Parliament has begun debating the new domestic abuse bill aimed at strengthening protection for victims of domestic violence. Among the key measures proposed, victims will be able to report cases at any police station.

0: across the country, regardless of where the alleged abuse occurred. Police will be required to record complaints and launch investigations without delay. The bill also provides for faster court procedures, with the time allowed to summon an alleged offender reduced from 14 to 7 days. The Central Water Authority is expected to revise water tariffs for commercial users in the coming months. Speaking in Parliament, Energy and Public Utilities Minister Patrick Asiabaden said the CWA currently loses around 10 rupees on every cubic meter of water sold, while the authority is carrying debts exceeding 3.4 billion rupees. He reassured the public that any future tariff increase would apply only to commercial users and not to domestic consumers. Negotiations between the State Trading Corporation and Indian Oil for a long-term petroleum supply agreement are expected to be finalised by the end of July. Commerce Minister Michael Sikkim said the proposed five-year renewable agreement has been delayed by global geopolitical tensions and rising shipping costs, but stressed that Mauritius's fuel supply remains secure. And with winter now setting in, health professionals are advising the public to take extra care of their eyes. Consultant Dr. Videsh Tufani says cases of conjunctivitis, eye irritation, redness and dry eyes tend to increase during the colder months. He recommends maintaining good eye hygiene and seeking medical advice if symptoms persist. And moving international, U.S. President Donald Trump reportedly earned more than $1 billion from cryptocurrency-related ventures last year. According to his 2025 financial disclosure filed with federal authorities, Trump received $635 million in royalties linked to his Trump token, as well as more than $500 million through World Liberty Financial, a cryptocurrency company backed by his family. The White House has rejected any suggestion of a conflict of interest, insisting that the president continues to act in the best interests of the American people. And finally, in sports, the FIFA World Cup round of 32 continues to produce a thrilling action. Norway reached the quarterfinals after defeating Cote d'Ivoire 2-1, with Erling Haaland scoring the winning goal in the closing minutes. They will now face Brazil in the next round. France also advanced in style with a convincing 3-0 victory over Sweden. Kylian Mbappe scored twice, Bradley Barzola added another, and Mikael Olis provided two assists. Mbappe has now taken his World Cup tally to 18 goals, leaving him just one goal behind Lionel Messi's record of 19. Earlier this morning, Mexico booked their place in the quarterfinals with a 2-0 victory over Ecuador. Julian Quiñones and Raul Jimenez both scored in the first half to send El Tri through. Mexico will now face the winner of tonight's round of 32 clash between England and DR Congo, live on Sports 11 from 8 p.m. And also on tonight's program, Belgium take on Senegal in another highly anticipated knockout encounter, while tomorrow morning, co-hosts United States face Bosnia and Herzegovina as the race for the quarterfinal continues. And that's all for me this morning. Thanks so much for listening. Stay tuned now to the Intermeet.
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3: Bienvenue.

What a beautiful, get beautiful. This is the Blues Brothers Peter Gunn theme, people. Let's go for the theme of Rawhide from Rawhide. Rawhide.

Good evening, ladies and gentlemen. This is my first live appearance in 9 years. Thank you. I appeared dead before, but this is my first live one. One of the first records I recorded was back in 1927, I think it was.

I wonder if you're lonesome tonight. You know, someone said the world's a stage and each must play a part. Fate had me playing in love with you as my sweetheart. Act one was where we met. You read your lines so cleverly and never missed a cue. Then came act two. You seemed to change, you acted strange, and why I've never known. Honey, you lied when you said you loved me. I had no cause to doubt you. But I'd rather go on hearing your lines than to go on living without you. Now the stage is bare, and I'm standing there with emptiness all around. And if you won't come back to me, then they can bring the curtain down.

Ouais, La-di-da-di, we like to party. Everybody dance, everybody. Like karate, my shit be kicking, kicking the flavors. That's finger licking on every.